0: So daddy's putting on a festival because he wants people to understand that, that, do you know what being gay is? Do you remember how we talked about how like boys can love boys and girls can love girls, or they can love, girls can love boys or boys can love girls? And sometimes what?
1: And sometimes girls want to be a boy, and sometimes boys want to be girls, and girls want to be boys.
0: And then what can happen? Remember, I told you sometimes people can be mean to that person.
1: Yeah.
0: Yeah. And so we have to be protect that person, huh?
1: Yeah.
0: So the festival is called Love Loud because it means love everybody, no matter what.

supporting our LGBTQ youth. Let us scream it to the skies until they hear us. Let us show it in our actions. Let us show it in the way that we walk. Let us show it in the way that we look, the way that we treat other people. It's everything. It's everything.

0: Kamenoreza Žendi cenjene kupce očekuje sa 10% popusta. 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

0: smelling your ground. 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
0: Karma is the guy on the screen.

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I'll let you.

Yeah. This is a story about love. This is a story about hate. When tolerance brings a tragedy, passion and pain, it's a thin line between what we get. So goes our story about Romeo and Juliet.